0: wish you moon JJ, aye. 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My shit, I buy the magic, oh, take it easy.
1: DJ, IBK.
0: Oh, she told me, licky, poor, kill me, some boy.

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Why did I poo so quickly? I want to poo some more. My bottom is all stingy. My willy tis upright. Oh, how I yearn for next time to fart and spray and shite. Now tis time to wipe it. My bottom and my balls. I'd better wash the carpet and redecorate the walls. That's not part of it. I'm the fucking author of this, so you can fuck off, alright?

0: I'm here. I'm constantly looking for some kind of answer.
1: Ultimately, you never get there, and you never really do figure it out, and you never really get the answer, and are you ever really fulfilled, and are you...
0: No, I'm a man. You're not the cure.

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You know, you're saying 2 weeks, so if it's all up to Spike, yeah, fair enough. So it's Spike's off as well. This is a knife. It's really old, selfish you.